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2: As a beautiful day opens and we enjoy the breath of life, come and enter into His presence as creature shaped by our one and only Creator. He will carry us through paths of righteousness. He will fill us with joy and we will have eternal pleasure from His right hand. So as you begin this day, come and fill yourself with His presence. And whatsoever you may face, He will give you just a glimpse of His majesty and bountiful love. Come into His presence.

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at that first drop of rain that you start to hear. Throw open the window. Go call all your children together and throw wide the door. When the rains of the Spirit are starting to fall, fill every vessel.

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1: 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It's beginning to rain.

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Sharing each new day with him, it's a cup of fresh love. Yes, it is. Oh, what I miss. He's been waiting.

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sing that verse one more time. One day I'll look and I'll see the face of Jesus. Before whose image other loves all flee. And the moment they crown him Lord of all forever. This is just what heaven means. You're gonna have to forgive me just one more time, please. 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